like 10,000 spoons when all you need is a knife. It's meeting the man of my dreams and then meeting his beautiful wife. And isn't it ironic?

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Quiet on set, please. Camera rolling. And action.

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1: Es el único que puede dar un show íntimo para miles de personas. Just dancing with my eyes closed. Ed Sheeran regresa a la Argentina. So honey,

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La 100. We're going to dance. We're going to dance. And have some fun.

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0: There's been a lot of talk about this next song. Maybe too much talk. This song is not a rebel song. This song is Sunday, Bloody Sunday.